0: 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Coming up. 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
1: I have got something heartwarming for you later this hour, and I know that's a departure for this program, but I promise that you too will be moved. 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
3: Here's your MyUSCountry.com weather forecast. Lows dip down to about 62. Tonight, under partly cloudy skies, southerly winds 5 to 10 miles an hour. Sunshine mixed with clouds at times again. Tomorrow, highs level off around 81. Partly cloudy skies. Tomorrow night, lows level off around 63. Upper 70s, Wednesday and Thursday. From the Weatherology Weather Center, I'm meteorologist Megan Mulford. Currently, it's 78 degrees.
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3: It's kind of like the internet version of Who Shot JR? What in the world is going on with Dalton and Sacco? Well, there's another online influencer by the name of Justin Stagner. He has entered the chat. You can see his hilarious video when you visit my Facebook page at Rowdy Vision. My rowdy friends, by the way, lead far less controversial lives, but they always have something on their minds. Take Pete, for instance, who just posted, "I've come to accept that I'll probably never retire. In fact, I'll probably need to use a vacation day for my funeral."

0: she's got a confession today. She says, when it gets down to just chip crumbs and dip, I've done things I'm not proud of. And I know this sounds like a wives' tale, but my high school pal Stan, he believes it to be true. He says, some say if you hold a glass of beer to your ear, you can actually hear the weekend.
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2: How about a bit of a change up today? I got something that is far more heartwarming than it is humorous, but boy, does it have a bit of intrigue. Woman in the UK called police after someone kept putting dead flowers at her doorstep. She told cops this happened 4 out of 7 nights, and she thought it was some weirdo trying to send a message. Well, police suggested she install a doorbell camera, and she did. And that's when she discovered that her secret admirer was a squirrel. The very same squirrel she had been feeding peanuts to for months. And it appeared that the squirrel was bringing her flowers as a sign of appreciation.
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5: Here's your MyUSCountry.com weather forecast. Lows dip down to about 62. Tonight, under partly cloudy skies, southerly winds 5 to 10 miles an hour. Sunshine mixed with clouds at times again. Tomorrow, highs level off around 81. Partly cloudy skies. Tomorrow night, lows level off around 63. Upper 70s, Wednesday and Thursday. From the Weatherology Weather Center, I'm meteorologist Megan Mulford. Right now, it's 75 degrees.
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1: She didn't know he was coming for dinner. Matter of fact, she didn't even know he was there at all. But it must have been quite tasty because he came back. But when he did, he had one simple request. But before we get to that, they are leaving the United States, and it looks like they are leaving for good. I think I speak for the majority of the nation when I say good.
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1: So I did a bit more digging on this, and I think I've got the scoop that you're looking for. The Duke and Duchess of Sussex, you know, Prince Harry and Meghan Markle, will return to the United Kingdom and relocate from the United States, and this move appears to be permanent. They've got two kids now, Archie's 7, Lilibet is 5, and they have both enrolled in a snooty British school that starts in September. King Charles was informed of their move, which he welcomes, but said he intends to maintain their status as non-working royals, something that he and his family have mastered for centuries.
0: It's Ridin' with Rowdy.
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5: Here's your MyUSCountry.com weather forecast. Lows dip down to about 62 tonight under partly cloudy skies, southerly winds 5 to 10 miles an hour. Sunshine mixed with clouds at times again tomorrow. Highs level off around 81. Partly cloudy skies tomorrow night. Lows level off around 63. Upper 70s Wednesday and Thursday. From the Weatherology Weather Center, I'm meteorologist Megan Mulford. Right now, it's 75 degrees.
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2: The U.S. national debt surpassed $40 trillion this week, but how do we as a nation combat that? Apparently, newborns will now get a bill before they get a birth certificate. A study on Oregon and Colorado's psilocybin treatment clinics is finding some very promising results. 75% of patients reported improvement in their PTSD, their anxiety, and their depression symptoms using controlled and doctor-administered psychedelic drugs. Patients say the extra cost of all the black lights, fluorescent posters, and Pink Floyd albums, well, that's totally worth it too. Finally, in sports, football is firing up, which means we can finally stop pretending that we really care about professional pickleball.
3: This is Riding with Rowdy.
0: Back to the good era in a few.
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2: How about this woman from Harlan County, Kentucky, who woke up and discovered a bear had entered her home through an open door and devoured her leftover KFC. Apparently, Kendra North left the door ajar to kind of, you know, air out her house, but she forgot to close it before she went to bed. The animal not only feasted on the chicken, but it damaged a glass table, too. A couple of days later, while she was cooking Sloppy Joe, she saw another bear on her front porch. She's pretty sure it was the same one, because the bear asked her next time to order original recipe instead of extra crispy.
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5: Here's your myuscountry.com weather forecast. Lows dip down to about 62 tonight under partly cloudy skies. Winds out of the south, 5 to 10 miles an hour. Sunshine mixed with clouds at times again tomorrow. High temperatures reach up to 81. Partly cloudy skies tomorrow night. Lows dip down to about 63. Upper 70s Wednesday and Thursday. From the Weatherology Weather Center, I'm meteorologist Megan Mulford. Currently, it's 73 degrees.
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1: It was my wife Kim's birthday yesterday, and it was this guy's birthday, too. Kim went out to a nice dinner, and this guy went to jail. Later on, we head to South Texas in San Antonio, where a trip to Walmart turned into an all-afternoon search for this elusive baby cow.
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1: A man on a flight from one Chinese city to another was kicked off the plane after he refused to stop singing Happy Birthday to himself. Yeah, he jumped on board, he announced it was his birthday, and he told passengers and crew that they should bring him free drinks, but when no one did, he decided to celebrate a cappella over and over and over again. Lucky for passengers and crew alike, he was deplaned by airport security before takeoff, but I doubt he learned his lesson. I think that would have only happened if he had been escorted off 15 minutes into the flight.
0: Riding with the Rowdy. 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
2: Here's your MyUSCountry.com weather forecast. Lows dip down to about 62. Tonight, under partly cloudy skies, winds out of the south 5 to 10 miles an hour.

0: Sunshine mixed with clouds at times again tomorrow. High temperatures reach up to 81. Partly cloudy skies tomorrow night. Lows dip down to about 63. Upper 70s Wednesday and Thursday. From the Weatherology Weather Center, I'm meteorologist Megan Mulford. Currently, it's 73 degrees.
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1: What's going on in entertainment today? It looks like Post Malone got engaged. Now, photos on Instagram show the 31-year-old pop star with his girlfriend Christy Lee, who now has a huge rock on her finger. Of course, they'll have a standard, typical, traditional wedding. Something old, something new, something borrowed, something blue.

0: his face. Oh, and did you see, did you hear, David Letterman has ripped CBS for firing Stephen Colbert over complaints about unrelenting late-night partisanship. And I know in the past I've roasted Jimmy Kimmel for whining and crying, but you know, just the other night, he was actually quite cheerful and hilarious and masculine. But then I realized that Rosie O'Donnell was filling in for him.
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1: There were a few tense moments the other day at a Walmart in San Antonio when a cow managed to unlock a cattle trailer and meandered off into a nearby field before finding a much cooler spot to rest in a nearby drainage tunnel. I know lots of you are probably wondering, who brings a cow to Walmart? But keep in mind, this is Texas. Luckily, several Good Samaritans pitched in, and this disappearing dairy cow was finally located. I have a feeling it wasn't the first time this bovine pulled a stud like this. You want to know why? Months ago, the owners named this cow Moudini.
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3: Here's your MyUSCountry.com weather forecast. Lows dip down to about 62 tonight under partly cloudy skies. Winds out of the south, 5 to 10 miles an hour. Sunshine mixed with clouds at times again tomorrow. High temperatures reach up to 81. Partly cloudy skies tomorrow night. Lows dip down to about 63. Upper 70s Wednesday and Thursday. From the Weatherology Weather Center, I'm meteorologist Megan Mulford. Currently, it's 70 degrees.
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2: I have never even seen an Amazon delivery drone, but something tells me they are going to start swarming the skies like mosquitoes at a 4th of July barbecue. And we'll tell you all about Prime Air in a bit. And do you have an insect problem at your home? 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
1: So Amazon has announced their plans to significantly expand its drone delivery service. 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It is pretty impressive, you know. Amazon drones can deliver packages weighing up to 5 pounds and within a 7.5-mile radius of their distribution centers, but till they can drop a 4-pack of Charmin 2-ply right outside the bathroom door, I myself really don't see the need.
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4: Here's your MyUSCountry.com weather forecast. Lows dip down to about 62. Tonight, under partly cloudy skies, winds out of the south, 5 to 10 miles an hour. Sunshine mixed with clouds at times again. Tomorrow, high temperatures reach up to 81. Partly cloudy skies, tomorrow night, lows dip down to about 63. Upper 70s, Wednesday and Thursday. From the Weatherology Weather Center, I'm meteorologist Megan Mulford. Currently, it's 70.

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0: Respected, revered, redheaded. This is Rowdy Yates reporting.
2: The U.S. national debt surpassed $40 trillion this week. Congress celebrated by immediately raising the debt ceiling and then going out for a really nice expensive lunch. 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Nigerian princes, well, they still prefer to do all of their banking business via a Yahoo.com email address. Oh, and this was dinner table conversation at my house last night. Hillary Clinton is sharing some details of the funeral plans for her husband, Bill, or whenever he passes. Something tells me this really isn't new, and it's actually been something that she's been working on from the very first day she heard the name Monica Lewinsky.
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3: Here's your MyUSCountry.com weather forecast. Lows dip down to about 62. Tonight, under partly cloudy skies, winds out of the south, 5 to 10 miles an hour. Sunshine mixed with clouds at times again. Tomorrow, high temperatures reach up to 81. Partly cloudy skies. Tomorrow night, lows dip down to about 63. Upper 70s, Wednesday and Thursday. From the Weatherology Weather Center, I'm meteorologist Megan Mulford. Right now, 68.
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1: You know, I don't get upset when I see someone get lucky and hit a huge lotto jackpot. 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
1: With these out-of-sight lotto jackpots, a lot of us would like to develop a winning strategy, and a woman in North Carolina has revealed hers. She says you got to give your phone a pep talk. See, where she lives, you can buy your lotto tickets via an app. And while she was picking her lucky numbers, she gave her iPhone words of encouragement and told it directly, "You are going to win." Hokey as it may sound, she may be onto something because she purchased one single ticket for $2 and won over $800,000.
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4: Here's your MyUSCountry.com weather forecast. Lows dip down to about 62. Tonight, under partly cloudy skies, winds out of the south 5 to 10 miles an hour. Sunshine mixed with clouds at times again. Tomorrow, high temperatures reach up to 81. Partly cloudy skies. Tomorrow night, lows dip down to about 63. Upper 70s, Wednesday and Thursday. From the Weatherology Weather Center, I'm meteorologist Megan Mulford. Right now, 68.
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1: You would think using a city bus as a getaway car would be the thing that made this guy our stupid criminal of the day, but it wasn't. In Italy,

0: man fleeing after a failed purse snatching jumped onto a city bus, but he didn't pay the fare. Well, transit inspectors boarded two stops later, asked for his ticket, just as police were searching that area. Well, the suspect tried to argue that he was already having a bad day and should not receive a fine. But after that exchange, the man decided it was best to leave the bus, and he did, and managed to step off at an intersection where two police officers just happened to be looking for him.
1: This is Riding with Rowdy.
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1: Apparently, there's big dollars in dead data. And in amounts you'd never imagine. Google just paid $10 million for defunct Spirit Airlines internal business data, including 100 million emails, 500 million Microsoft Teams chats, and 7.5 billion passenger transaction records. And they're going to use all this stuff to help train their AI models. Now, we all know that AI can do a lot of things. But I didn't realize it was capable of de-escalating a multi-passenger melee at 17,000 feet. Or since Spirit shut down, there was even a need for that.
0: It's Ridin' with Rowdy.
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0: forecast. Lows dip down to about 62 tonight under partly cloudy skies. Winds out of the south, 5 to 10 miles an hour. Sunshine mixed with clouds at times again tomorrow. High temperatures reach up to 81. Partly cloudy skies tomorrow night. Lows dip down to about 63. Upper 70s Wednesday and Thursday. From the Weatherology Weather Center, I'm meteorologist Megan Mulford. Currently, it's 64 degrees.
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2: Here's your MyUSCountry.com weather forecast. Lows dip down to about 62 tonight under partly cloudy skies. Winds out of the south, 5 to 10 miles an hour. Sunshine mixed with clouds at times again tomorrow. High temperatures reach up to 81. Partly cloudy skies tomorrow night. Lows dip down to about 63. Upper 70s Wednesday and Thursday. From the Weatherology Weather Center, I'm meteorologist Megan Mulford. Currently, it's 64 degrees.
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3: Here's your myuscountry.com weather forecast. Lows level off around 62. Overnight, under partly cloudy skies, winds out of the south, 5 to 10 miles an hour. Sunshine mixed with clouds at times again, Tuesday. High temperatures reach up to 81. Lows around 63, Tuesday night, partly cloudy skies. Upper 70s, Wednesday and Thursday. From the Weatherology Weather Center, I'm meteorologist Megan Mulford. Currently, it's 64 degrees.
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2: Here's your MyUSCountry.com weather forecast. 62 overnight, under mainly cloudy skies, winds out of the south, 5 to 10 miles an hour. Highs around 81, Tuesday, a blend of clouds and sun. Lows level off around 63, Tuesday night, mainly clear skies. Seasonal temperatures, Wednesday and Thursday, with highs in the upper 70s. From the Weatherology Weather Center, I'm meteorologist Megan Mulford. Right now, 63.
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3: Here's your myuscountry.com weather forecast. 62 overnight under mainly cloudy skies. Winds out of the south 5 to 10 miles an hour. Highs around 81 Tuesday. A blend of clouds and sun. Lows level off around 63 Tuesday night. Mainly clear skies. Seasonal temperatures Wednesday and Thursday with highs in the upper 70s. From the Weatherology Weather Center, I'm meteorologist Megan Mulford. Right now, 63.
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3: Here's your myuscountry.com weather forecast. 62 overnight, under mainly cloudy skies, winds out of the south, 5 to 10 miles an hour. Highs around 81, Tuesday, a blend of clouds and sun. Lows level off around 63, Tuesday night, mainly clear skies. Seasonal temperatures, Wednesday and Thursday, with highs in the upper 70s. From the Weatherology Weather Center, I'm meteorologist Megan Mulford. Right now, 63.
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3: Here's your MyUSCountry.com weather forecast. Lows dip down to about 62 overnight under partly cloudy skies. Winds out of the south, 5 to 10 miles an hour. Sunshine mixed with clouds at times again Tuesday. High temperatures reach up to 81. Lows around 63 Tuesday night, mainly clear. Temperatures near average Wednesday and Thursday with highs in the upper 70s. I'm weatherology meteorologist Megan Mulford. Right now, 64.
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3: Here's your MyUSCountry.com weather forecast. Lows dip down to about 62 overnight under partly cloudy skies. Winds out of the south, 5 to 10 miles an hour. Sunshine mixed with clouds at times again Tuesday. High temperatures reach up to 81. Lows around 63 Tuesday night, mainly clear. Temperatures near average Wednesday and Thursday, with highs in the upper 70s. I'm weatherology meteorologist Megan Mulford. Right now, 64.
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0: stuff. 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
2: Here's your MyUSCountry.com weather forecast. Lows level off around 62. Overnight, under mainly cloudy skies, winds out of the south, 5 to 10 miles an hour. High temperatures reach up to 81. Tuesday, sunshine mixed with clouds at times. Mainly clear Tuesday night, 63. Dry with temps near average Wednesday and Thursday, and highs in the upper 70s. I'm weatherology meteorologist Megan Mulford. Currently, 64.
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2: Here's your MyUSCountry.com weather forecast. Lows level off around 62. Overnight, under mainly cloudy skies, winds out of the south, 5 to 10 miles an hour. High temperatures reach up to 81. Tuesday, sunshine mixed with clouds at times. Mainly clear Tuesday night, 63. Dry with temps near average Wednesday and Thursday, and highs in the upper 70s. I'm weatherology meteorologist Megan Mulford. Currently, 64.
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1: On a warm summer's evening, on a train bound for nowhere, I met up with a gambler. We were both too tired to sleep, so we took turns of staring.

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3: Here's your myuscountry.com weather forecast. Lows level off around 62. Overnight, under mainly cloudy skies, winds out of the south, 5 to 10 miles an hour. High temperatures reach up to 81. Tuesday, sunshine mixed with clouds at times. Mainly clear Tuesday night, 63. Dry with temps near average Wednesday and Thursday, and highs in the upper 70s. I'm weatherology meteorologist Megan Mulford. Currently, 64.
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1: So you may see, that's Justin Moore, by the way, you may see videos of Justin Moore online and be like, what the heck happened to Justin Moore?
2: Oh, the neck thing?
1: Yeah. Honestly, man, I thought it was from, like, the rehab stuff and, like, getting off, you know, sometimes people gain weight if they're not drinking or whatever. I don't know how it works. But it's not. So he had a real medical scare. They thought it was a cancer. He had a tumor on his neck, right underneath your chin. Kind of, if you could put your hands like right on your like artery, you know, your carotid artery.
2: On the side?
1: On the side. It's all the way across the front. And he went and had it looked at. They did a biopsy on it, and it's benign. It's just a fatty tumor. The problem is they can't cut it out and remove it because there's like it will probably affect your voice.
2: Oh.
1: And you can't have that. So he's like, well, and I love Justin for this. He's like, well, I'll just look like a linebacker from 1985. And
2: he's going for Brian Bosworth look.
1: That's right. So if you see him, it's changed his look quite a bit. His neck is really pretty thick on the front there. But he sounds fine. You know, he sings well.
2: I didn't notice it when we visited with him not too long ago, and I didn't notice it. It must be really recent thing.
1: Yeah, yeah. Last couple of few weeks here. The good news is it is just a visual thing. It's a, you know, it's not a...
2: Yeah,
3: it's benign. He should get super into scarves. Turtlenecks.
2: Dude,
3: it's a whole new fashion era.
2: My ex-mother-in-law wore turtlenecks forever. Steve Jobs.
3: Yeah.
1: Yeah.
2: There's a thing there. You could do it.
1: Yeah, so...
2: You could do the gaiters, too. You know, like the little neck gaiters?
1: Yeah, yeah. He is... he's pretty good about it. He's not too weird, you know, like...
2: Dude, if there's anything Justin will do, he'll own it.
1: Yeah. And that's exactly what he's doing. So, like I said, so if you see videos of him, that's what it's from. He's not, you know... He's not. I have a weight problem. It's a medical issue. And
2: even
1: fine.
2: If he did have a weight problem, it's his problem.
1: That's right. Yeah, yeah.
0: Big D and Bubba, keep rolling after this.
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3: Here's your MyUSCountry.com weather forecast. Lows level off around 62. Overnight, under mainly cloudy skies, winds out of the south, 5 to 10 miles an hour. High temperatures reach up to 81. Tuesday, sunshine mixed with clouds at times. Mainly clear Tuesday night, 63. Dry with temps near average Wednesday and Thursday, and highs in the upper 70s. I'm weatherology meteorologist Megan Mulford. Currently, 64.
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1: I came crawling home last night, like many nights before. I finally made it to my feet as she opened up the

0: like him a lot.
1: He's such a genius. There's a lot of people who have tried to do what he does, and most of them cannot. I say most of them. All of them can't do it.
0: He did an interview, and he's talking about Eat It, you know, To Beat It,
1: yeah,
0: or Michael Jackson. Well, like, you have to have permission from these artists to do it. And like, they're like, well, we have this. Just ask Michael Jackson. He's going to say no. They send it to him. Michael Jackson goes, yeah, that sounds fine. And they're like, wait, what? You really? Seriously? So they end up doing Eat It and did I'm Fat. Remember that?
1: Yeah. And I'm sure, like, after Michael saw the first one, he went, oh, this is fantastic. Because all it does is make people love your song more.
0: Oh, it's so great, man.
1: I mean, we're listening to Backstreet Boys right now. Sorta.
0: Kinda.
1: But it makes you go, oh, I love that song, or whatever. And I thought it was so cool that, you know.
0: Have you seen Weird Al movie?
1: The one with Harry Potter playing him?
0: Yeah, what'd you think?
1: It was so good.
0: It's not bad.
1: Like, I loved the end. Like, the whole time you're like, it's this serious take on his life, and then all of a sudden at the end, I'm not going to ruin it, but there is a crazy cool twist. And it's worth watching.
0: Yeah. I didn't get that part.
1: You didn't get... Oh, really? Oh, no. It's like the end is unbelievable. You seriously need to finish watching the movie.
0: I might not do that.
1: Yeah, it's so good. Weird Al, check it out. Yeah, his new Tiny Desk concert and that... What do you call the movie?
0: Biopic? I don't know.
1: Biopic on his life. Yeah. It's so good.
2: This break's temporary, but the fun isn't.
1: Hey, it's Big D and Bubba. 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
1: Instead, what if your decision to call a sober ride actually changed your world for the better?
0: Be smart. 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

0: and said things like it's given them a renewed sense of energy and purpose, being able to help someone new.
1: I know many of the farmers have said, the mentors have said that they were inspired by working with their mentees and felt like as they walked back out onto their farm, they had new things they wanted to try based on their interactions with their mentee, which was really unexpected.
2: They're working with multiple partners on proposals to increase farmer mentorship opportunities and resources in the coming years.
1: 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We just see many, many ways that this can go, and we're trying to steward it and make sure that it happens.
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4: Here's your MyUSCountry.com weather forecast. A blend of clouds and sun today with a high of 81. Winds out of the south 8 to 15 miles an hour. Tonight, lows level off around 63. Daytime highs approaching 78 tomorrow, mainly clear skies. Highs around 79 Thursday, under sunny skies, 80 Friday. From the Weatherology Weather Center, I'm Staff Meteorologist Megan Mulford. Currently, 64.
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I'm your announcer, David Angel. 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

0: The Nicaraguan kids play baseball today, or is that tomorrow?
1: Tomorrow. In the semifinals for Little League World Series?
0: Yeah.
1: Tomorrow.
0: All right. 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We are Big D and Bubba. So we got a lot of stuff going on today. We got some football talk. Definitely a lot going on in the world, not only with pro ball, but also college ball and even high school ball. We'll cover all that coming up in a little bit. I'm so excited.
1: I love this time of year.
0: Yes, we're into the... It's the best. It is absolutely the best. So without further ado, let's get going and hit a little Charlie talk.
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2: Here's your myuscountry.com weather forecast. A blend of clouds and sun today with a high of 81. Winds out of the south 8 to 15 miles an hour. Tonight, lows level off around 63. Daytime highs approaching 78. Tomorrow, mainly clear skies. Highs around 79 Thursday, under sunny skies, 80 Friday. From the Weatherology Weather Center, I'm Staff Meteorologist Megan Mulford. Currently, 64.
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0: 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It's Big D and Bubba, and football is back. 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

0: tossing and turning in bed, and Kathy goes, "What is wrong?" And I said, I opened up Twitter, and I can't turn my brain off now because of what I read. She goes, "What was it?" Said, "I don't know. It was just a random person who tweeted out Michael Stipe and then put dot, dot, dot, and then said, if you believe they put a crab in Rangoon."
1: Hey, Michael Stipe from REM?
0: Yeah, probably the only one.
1: Okay, but I'm trying to figure out what
2: the Man on the Moon song.
0: If you believe they put a crab in Rangoon. Yep.
2: I actually like that lyric way better.
0: Crab in Rangoon.
2: Is that, that's not actually, like, I'll be honest, like, I despise REM, like, so much. That's not a lyric in the song, is it?
0: No.
2: It should be. No. It should be. No, I listened to them.
1: A man
2: then.
1: In the moon.
2: Well, I knew that part,
1: if
2: but
1: you
2: I thought
1: they
2: maybe.
1: They put a man on the
2: but
1: moon.
2: But there's like other parts of that song, I assume. No. So I don't listen to REM regularly.
1: No. I'm over here Googling. I'm like, REM, Crab in Rangoon.
0: See, you guys would have been fine, but because I am an REM fan.
2: No problem.
0: No, I was just, oh my gosh. And for 20 minutes, I was like, where is Stella Lefty when you need
1: her? So out of nowhere, had you ever heard that before? Or somebody wrote it on Twitter?
0: Yes. As a joke.
2: Crab in Rangoon.
0: Yeah.
2: It is great.
0: And the thing is,
2: they made that song a million times better.
0: And it was just typed out. It made me go, what? And I went, Michael, if you both, and then I started singing it, and that was it. 20 minutes. Great.
2: Stuck right up there.
3: Mr. Fred Lassie in the Breakfast Mess. Yeah, yeah, yeah, yeah.
1: It's such a bad song.
0: No, it's not.
2: Yes, it is.
0: Stop. It's got Crab Rangoon in it.
3: Yeah, yeah, yeah.
2: Nothing cool about this band.
3: See you in heaven if you make.
0: Watch this.
3: Yeah, yeah, yeah, yeah.
0: I mean, this is a run of Grammy.
3: Andy, did you hear about this one?
2: So did Milli Vanilli.
0: What?
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0: Hey, it's Big D and Bobby. You hear us talk about lean. It's a supplement that you add it in with your diet and exercise. You know, Bubba's lost almost over 50 pounds in his journey of weight loss. And the thing with lean is it's not an injectable. So if you've got like...
1: No needles.
0: No
1: say
0: needles.
1: It out loud.
0: Yeah. That's, yeah, I don't even like to say it. I'm one of them. I'm just not a needle guy. And this is a supplement that you take, so there's no needle. And we got a great deal for you, too. If this is something that you're, you know, battling with, We got a great deal for you.
1: Yeah, we're going to get you started with 20% off and free rush shipping so you can add lean to your healthy diet and exercise plan immediately. Go

0: Yeah.
1: So, yeah.
2: I love the fact that you and your mom and brother all get into it.
1: Yes, like huge.
0: It's the way some families are crazy about, like, Harry Potter.
1: You guys are crazy
0: about Barry Manilow.
1: Yeah, then there's my poor dad who's like, whatever.
2: Has he ever gotten into it at all?
1: Oh, my God. No, my dad looked at it as, oh, you guys want to go see Barry Manilow? I'll drive you.
0: Yeah.
1: And then he'd go to the bar for 2 hours.
0: Oh, I have a great idea. What if, while he's on his little postponement rest, what if he writes a musical for Harry Potter and it's called Barry Potter? And it's like, no? Okay, never mind.
2: He just can't let it be.
1: I know, one step too far.
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5: Here's your MyUSCountry.com weather forecast. Sunshine mixed with clouds at times today, with daytime highs approaching 81. Winds out of the south, 8 to 15 miles an hour. Lows level off around 63. Tonight, mainly clear skies. Mainly sunny skies tomorrow. Highs level off around 79. Bright sunshine Thursday, with a high of 79. 80 Friday. I'm weatherology meteorologist Megan Mulford. Right now, it's 62 degrees.
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1: What's up, Carson? Good morning.
4: Good morning. Just wanted to know who left me the bag of Halloween Reese's peanut butter cups.
3: No. Your boy.
4: You knew.
3: Who else would it have been?
4: Thank you. I got the Reese's pumpkins, the Reese's ghosts, the Reese's bats to go with the Halloween Snickers that I bought the other day because they were on sale.
3: Candy. Those were not on sale.
4: But oh my gosh, you paid full price?
3: I did. I thought of you and I was like, I knew you would appreciate them because that was the first time I've seen them in the store.
4: The season
3: this
4: is
3: year.
4: Upon us.
1: Isn't the chocolate different than these?
4: It's the ratio.
1: Or the ratio is?
4: Yeah, there's way more peanut butter than there is chocolate.
1: And isn't that way it used to be?
3: No.
1: On the regular Reese's cups?
3: No, not from what I understand. I thought this was just the way they did the specials for the holidays, is that they increased the amount of peanut butter to the chocolate,
1: and
3: it gave it a...
1: I feel like all the candy bars taste worse now than
4: agreed.
1: They used to.
4: Yeah.
1: I don't know. So those taste more like the old school...
4: It's just a better experience. They just taste better. I think that's why people look forward to, well, I'd say this time of year, but then they do it with Santa's,
3: every
4: too.
3: Holiday. I've seen
4: so
3: the ones.
4: So at this point,
3: you
4: only can't get it for, like, the 4th of July.
3: Don't they have 4th of July ones? Like, do they have, little F-35s and F-22s? And here's an A-10 Warthog.
1: We're such nerds. Holy cow. Bubba and I did not plan that.
3: We birded.
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5: 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In the criminal underworld, it takes a keen mind and careful planning to be successful. Then there are those that possess neither. These are their stories. CSI Austin. A bumbling robbery suspect dropped his wallet containing his ID while running off with a woman's purse. Sheriff's officials received a call about a robbery at a parking lot in Santa Clarita, California. The victim, a 35-year-old female, told investigators that she was loading groceries into her car when a man approached her from behind and stole her purse. As the woman chased the robber, she and another witness saw the suspect's wallet fall out of his pants pocket, and the wallet contained the suspect's ID. Officials identified the suspect as 35-year-old Ishmael Soto. But the worst part for Soto was that the wallet that he lost actually contained more cash than the purse he stole. I think that the victim should get to keep both. 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
1: In honor of college football, back. A couple of questions to see, I guess. Doing a little trivia. I know you love trivia. Which U.S. president threatened to ban college football due to its extreme violence?
2: There was a president who was going to ban college football?
1: So people were complaining that the sport was way too violent, and it made it all the way up. Someone called their congressman, and it made it all the way to the Oval Office. Anyone?
2: No.
3: Wilson.
1: I mean, it's not like, you know,
2: Calvin
1: Reagan.
2: Coolidge.
3: Nixon.
1: Yeah, you guys are all around it. Theodore Roosevelt.
2: Theodore Roosevelt was concerned about violence? The guy maybe the toughest president to ever live?
1: Didn't he have boxing matches at the White House?
2: Yes, he had boxing matches. He also invaded Cuba.
1: He wrestled bears, and that's why we got the teddy bear?
2: I ask everyone to please Google young Teddy Roosevelt, and you'll be like, yeah, you don't mess with that guy. He was a scrapper.
1: Anyway, because of that, they formed the NCAA in the early 1900s. Also, fans of Mississippi State University are famous for bringing out what loud object to their stadium to distract opponents?
3: I have no idea.
2: The cowbell.
3: No idea.
2: More cowbell.
3: None at all. Mississippi State is a school? Are you serious? Wow.
1: These old missers. What's the nickname of University of Florida's Ben Hill Griffin Stadium?
4: Swamp.
1: The Swamp. Who's the only head coach in football history to win both an NCAA National Championship and an NFL Super Bowl?
4: Pete Carroll.
1: No.
5: Oh, this got taken away, didn't it?
2: Harbaugh.
1: No. I love that Carson's out.
3: Bear Bryant.
1: Jimmy Johnson.
2: Speaking
1: of coaches, what coach has won the most national championships in modern college football history?
3: Say it together.
1: Nick Saban, 7 titles. Total, 6 Bama, 1 at LSU.
0: Heard across the country. 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This is the Big D and Bubba Show. 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
6: I'm Brent Barnett on Brownfield. U.S. ag leaders are encouraging trade negotiators to keep talking following the breakdown in discussions with Canada over the weekend. Brian Goodman with the Agricultural Coalition for USMCA tells Brownfield.
7: When you get that renewed and get everything worked out in that agreement, you don't have to have these internecine type disagreements with one-off countries. We need a good trilateral agreement.
6: More news is next. Cattle were able to cross from Mexico into the U.S. for the first time since May 2025. Mike Sapizio, a cattle buyer and marketing manager for Superior Cattle Company in California, says it's a long time coming, and Monday was an important first step.
8: It's a start, and we need to be patient. We need to see how this develops.
6: Sulpizio tells Brownfield ahead of the border reopening, his operation had already been offered cattle to purchase. Red meat and cold storage grew over the past month while poultry stocks shrank. The USDA says that at the end of July, there were 839 million pounds of red meat in freezers, up 2% on the year. And U.S. crop ratings generally declined over the past week. USDA says 57% of U.S. corn is in good to excellent condition, down 3% on the week. Soybeans are rated 60% good to excellent, 1% lower. I'm Brent Barnett with Brownfield Ag News.
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11: Here's your MyUSCountry.com weather forecast. Sunshine mixed with clouds at times today, with daytime highs approaching 81. Winds out of the south, 8 to 15 miles an hour. Lows level off around 63. Tonight, mainly clear skies. Mainly sunny skies tomorrow. Highs level off around 79. Bright sunshine Thursday with a high of 79. 80 Friday. I'm weatherology meteorologist Megan Mulford. Right now, it's 62 degrees.
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0: Prince, thank God,
1: these are
0: Jumbo.
1: Real names. You're not making the, this. No. Is not like Key no. and Peele or
0: okay. Right, right. University of Florida. Lucky hey, Lucky Luther. LaDamian DeFries. Ooh, I like that. Yeah. Ooh, Maximus the Great Denson. Maximus the Great Denson.
1: Literally, his middle name is the Great.
0: Maximus.
1: And your name is Maximus to begin with. I mean, dude, that's strong.
0: Liberty Boss, Catch Bragg, Boss Bird, Infinity Carol.
1: Dude, I like Boss Bird.
0: Boss Bird is pretty good.
1: Boss Bird.
0: Gunner Guy, Blaze Germany, Major Factor, Gunner Money, Swords Royal. I don't know. I think I'm going to go with Prince Thank God Jumbo.
1: I don't know. I like Fat Boy.
0: Fat Boy Jesus Capizzi. I mean, dude,
2: wait a minute. Did you say Blaze Germany?
0: Yeah, Blaze Germany. Yeah, he's high school, college, high
1: I
0: school.
1: I just want to hear like the announcers going. And there goes Fat Boy down the 3 at the 20, the 15, the 10. Fat Boy, get him for the touchdown.
0: Dude, I watched the interview afterwards, and he literally goes, "All right, we hear a quarterback, Fat Boy Jesus Capizzi." So we're going into third quarter, and it was like normal.
2: Just do it.
0: It's the best.
3: Bubba are coming right back.
4: Minnesota News Network, I'm Tasha Radel. The escalating tariff dispute between President Trump and Canada could have consequences for Minnesota's Iron Range. MNN's John Anderson reports.
5: President Trump is threatening new 50% tariffs on Canadian autos and steel. Canada is vowing to retaliate with similar tariffs on American products, which could hit the Iron Range hard. Minnesota's leading trade partner is Canada, and that could impact iron ore used in the manufacturing of cars and trucks.
4: Authorities have identified the man killed in a fire in St. Louis County's Normanna Township. Deputies say a neighbor called 911 Monday afternoon after hearing several propane tanks explode and seeing a nearby property on fire. Crews later found 57-year-old Scott Larson dead at the scene. And the Minnesota DNR is easing burning restrictions in northeastern Minnesota after recent rainfall lowered wildfire risk. This is MNN.
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0: I'll make you an off version.
1: Well, this is what—that's what I was gonna say—is I know like there's all these people that make like here's how to make a Mexican pizza from Taco Bell at home.
0: They do.
1: Here's how to do this. Yep. They do it for candles too. So like whatever the big scent is, what is that watermelon one that everybody goes crazy for every year?
0: Watermelon with citrus.
1: I think it's watermelon strawberry or something crazy like that. But everybody.
0: Well, that one's easy. It's watermelon and strawberry. But some of the candles that have like you know a name like a you know
2: like
0: fall
2: a Harry Potter candle. Summer's night.
0: Right.
2: Autumn leaves.
0: You can Google it and it will tell you what the fragrances that are in that concoction to make that name.
1: And will it give you the ratios and everything as well?
2: I bet people do. Probably. I bet there's YouTube videos of people doing
1: it. Somebody's out there like in their garage, like mad scientists figuring it all out.
0: It ain't hard. All you got to do is have a double boiler. You can warm up some soy wax, bring it to a right temperature with a little thermometer. That way you're getting it right. And then the oil that you can buy online. And mix it up. And so literally, that's it. Pour it into a thing.
1: You're saying if you can make popcorn, you can make candles?
0: Close. But yeah, try it. Anyway, new fall scents coming soon.
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2: Tractor Supply for life out here.
1: Yeah, one of the movies that a lot of people are all into is coming out this week, Coyote versus Acme. Coyote, like the cartoon character, sues Acme because none of the stuff works to catch the speed, the
3: Roadrunner.
1: Roadrunner. It's like a Who Framed Roger Rabbit kind of deal. It's getting
2: so
1: huge.
2: It's live action and animated mixed.
1: Yeah,
3: people
1: seems
3: who
1: like
3: have
1: it.
3: Seen it, who have gotten early screenings, keep saying, why did they not want to put this out? It's so good.
1: Mm-hmm.
2: Oh, that's true, because they were going to shelve it and just take a loss.
3: Yeah.
2: Sometimes Hollywood is weird that way. I do want to mention, yes, again, if you're one of the four people left on planet Earth who have not seen Spider-Man Brand New Day, go and see it. It is unbelievable.
1: Yeah, you keep bringing that. You like it,
2: huh? It is really good. And it, man, after the one with all the three Spider-Mans, it kind of plays into all of that still and the MJ stuff. I'm just saying, go see it. It's good. The other one I would like to suggest is The End of Oak Street. Have you seen the trailers for this?
3: It's
2: Ewan McGregor, Anne Hathaway, and basically their neighborhood, the neighborhood itself is somehow weirdly transported to the age of dinosaurs. And it's set in like 1982, and they're now all of a sudden having to deal with dinosaurs in their neighborhood and whatever.
1: I'm in.
2: And they can't leave the neighborhood.
1: I'm all in.
2: So it's very Jurassic Park, but also super fun because it's set in the 80s.
1: So it's like Stranger Things and Jurassic Park.
3: With dinosaurs?
2: I mean, yes.
3: Yeah, that's...
1: Yes. Kids on bicycles?
2: Yes.
3: I think you kind of... I mean, that's... There's the 80s and dinosaurs? You are speaking my love languages.
2: It's called The End of Oak Street. It's in theaters now, I highly suggest go see it. I don't want to tell you anymore because there's some pretty good spoilers in it. But yeah, I think you'll enjoy it.
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6: Here's your MyUSCountry.com weather forecast. Sunshine mixed with clouds at times today with daytime highs approaching 81. Winds out of the south 8 to 15 miles an hour. Mainly clear tonight. Lows dip down to about 63. Tomorrow, high temperatures reach up to 79. Bright sunshine expected Thursday with a high of 79, 80 Friday. From the Weatherology Weather Center, I'm meteorologist Megan Mulford. Currently, it's 65 degrees.
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1: Hey, Schaefer, what's up, buddy?
2: Good morning. I'm learning a new man skill, which is repairing my own tire with plugging it, patching it, doing that. I'm doing that.
1: I'm with you, man.
2: I've changed tires many times.
1: Yeah, but plugging a tire is a different thing.
2: Right. So I went to mow the yard the other day. One of the back tires was flat. So I was able to turn the tire.
1: On the mower or your car?
2: On the mower.
1: Okay.
2: And so I heard where the little hiss was. The hole's not very big at all.
1: Yeah.
2: So I figured, you know what? I'll just go get one of those plug kits and going to YouTube it and I'm going to fix it on my own.
3: I've been driving around in a plug tire for 6 months.
1: Me too.
2: Yeah. And it's a tubeless tire. So it's like, okay, once I put the little plug thing in there and seal it, should be fine.
1: Did it work?
2: I'm going to do it. I haven't done it yet.
3: I suggest everybody learns how to do it, and then B, keeps a kit in your car, because you never know when you're going to pick up a nail or when you're going to pick up whatever.
1: And you don't need to replace the tire.
3: Yes.
2: That's the thing. I don't have to replace the tire. It's going to be like a $4 kit. So I'm like, this is easy. I can do this.
1: Yeah, I have,
3: Carson,
1: I always take it to a guy.
4: I have no idea on any
3: so
4: of this.
3: All you do, it does take a little muscle, so you have to have a good angle and all that kind of stuff. But you basically, you make the hole bigger. It sounds crazy. Make the hole bigger, and you basically rough it up a lot. And then you put the plug in there with the glue, whatever the stuff is with it, and it'll be done. Yeah. And then you just shave off the top, and you're good to go.
2: I wouldn't do it if it was my car, but since it's my mower, I'm like, we'll give it a shot.
3: I did it to my car, and I've been driving it, like I said, for 6 months, and we're good.
1: Yeah, man. Good for you, man. That's awesome. I tried to do a change of carburetor on a weed eater. And
3: who do you have to call?
1: His name's David, and he fixes it for me.
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0: every school is going to go, hey, man, this isn't fair on kids. And so at the local level, all these judges at the state level are going to vote or make a ruling that it favors the team.
1: Whatever helps the team, whatever helps the school.
0: It's going to be, the SEC made a statement that said, hey, we think college students should be playing college ball and they shouldn't be doing this. But they don't have any teeth because they're going to get overruled by the court.
1: Yeah, they have to make their statement, and then that way they look good.
0: They look good, and then we have complete chaos, but also kind of fun.
1: But it's only 1 year.
0: It's only 1 year.
1: So this chaos thing is going to play out. As soon as this season is done, this whole thing is done.
0: I'm kind of into it. I mean, I get it. I feel bad for those kids. It's not fair for them. This isn't just football. This is women's sports and all sports in college.
1: We have broken college sports. Like, in the last 5 years, everything just went and just NIL, fell apart.
0: Yeah, I know. Anyway, there you go. There's your update.
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4: Corn is higher, soybeans, cattle, and hogs are lower. I'm John Perkins with a Brownfield Market Update. Speed wins. That's why Stein is focused on delivering higher-yielding genetics faster than the competition, and why they release more new Enlist E3 lines than any other company. Stein has yield. Soybeans are down this morning. That major private crop tour is projecting record yield potential, and development weather does look favorable in many key U.S. growing areas. There's also spillover pressure from declines in soybean and crude oils this morning. September beans are down 19 and a quarter at 1205 and a quarter. November's 21 lower at 1218 and a half. September bean meal's down 30 cents at 317.40. September soybean oil's 217 points lower at 67.18. Corn is up. That major private crop tour has the corn yield at a six-year low if realized. Combined with the solid overall demand, that would pull new crop ending stocks considerably lower. September Chicago's 4.75 higher at 488.5. December's up 5.25 at 514. And wheat is mixed. It continues to monitor the Black Sea export situation along with U.S. harvest activity. September Chicago's steady at 681.5. Cotton and rice are both up ahead of this afternoon's crop progress and condition report. December cotton 17 higher at 88.52, and September rice is up 11.5 at 14.81. Live and feeder cattle are lower, watching the distribution of the show list. October live's down 255 at 215.37. December's 172 lower at 216.77. September feeders are down $1.57 at 327.45. October feeders are down 175 at 321.90. And hogs are pressured by profit-taking. October is down 7 at $80.80. December has just come back to steady at $71.52. And over in the broader market, crude oil is just above $85 a barrel. I'm John Perkins with a Brownfield Market Update.
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6: Here's your MyUSCountry.com weather forecast. Sunshine mixed with clouds at times today, with daytime highs approaching 81. Winds out of the south, 8 to 15 miles an hour. Mainly clear tonight, lows dip down to about 63. Tomorrow, high temperatures reach up to 79. Bright sunshine expected Thursday with a high of 79, 80 Friday. From the Weatherology Weather Center, I'm meteorologist Megan Mulford. Currently, it's 65 degrees.
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Oh, that was Rascal Flatts and These Days on U.S. Country 99.9. Well, today is Trivia Tuesday, and we're going to have a lot of trivia, both in country music and just in life in general. And we'll bring you that right after this from Neil McCoy. It's called The Shake on U.S. Country 99.9. Oh, yeah.

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2: Here's your myuscountry.com weather forecast. Sunshine mixed with clouds at times today, with daytime highs approaching 81. Winds out of the south, 8 to 15 miles an hour. Mainly clear tonight, lows dip down to about 63. Tomorrow, high temperatures reach up to 79. Bright sunshine expected Thursday, with a high of 79, 80 Friday. From the Weatherology Weather Center, I'm meteorologist Megan Mulford. Right now, it's 68 degrees.
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Well, that was Faith Hill and This Kiss on U.S. Country 99.9. So here is your first trivia question, and we'll keep this one in country music. What country superstar played professional baseball at the age of 16? What country superstar played professional baseball at the age of 16? I'll be back with the answer to that trivia question. But here comes George Strait in one of his 61 number one hits, Marina Del Rey, on U.S. Country 99.9. You said

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1: Minnesota News Network, I'm Tasha Radel. The escalating tariff dispute between President Trump and Canada could have consequences for Minnesota's Iron Range. MNN's John Anderson reports.
2: President Trump is threatening new 50% tariffs on Canadian autos and steel. Canada is vowing to retaliate with similar tariffs on American products, which could hit the Iron Range hard. Minnesota's leading trade partner is Canada, and that could impact iron ore used in the manufacturing of cars and trucks.
1: Authorities have identified the man killed in a fire in St. Louis County's Normanna Township. Deputies say a neighbor called 911 Monday afternoon after hearing several propane tanks explode and seeing a nearby property on fire. Crews later found 57-year-old Scott Larson dead at the scene. And the Minnesota DNR is easing burning restrictions in northeastern Minnesota after recent rainfall lowered wildfire risk. This is MNN.
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0: Oh, that was Patti Loveless, and You Can Feel Bad on U.S. Country 99.9. So what famous country star played professional baseball at the age of 16? Well, that was Charlie Pride. At 16, he played in the Negro American League. Now, here's kind of an interesting tidbit as well. In a 1974 Rangers spring training game, Pride went 1-for-2, getting a hit off a future Baseball Hall of Famer, Jim Palmer. More trivia coming your way. We'll be back in a little bit on U.S. Country 99.9.
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3: Here's your MyUSCountry.com weather forecast. Sunshine mixed with clouds at times today, with daytime highs approaching 81. Winds out of the south, 8 to 15 miles an hour. Mainly clear tonight, lows dip down to about 63. Tomorrow, high temperatures reach up to 79. Bright sunshine expected Thursday, with a high of 79, 80 Friday. From the Weatherology Weather Center, I'm meteorologist Megan Mulford. Right now, it's 68 degrees.
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Oh, that was the Bellamy Brothers and Let Your Love Flow on U.S. Country 99.9. Okay, so here's a couple of... I'm going to give you two trivia questions. What U.S. state has the longest coastline? And what was the first toy ever advertised on television? So again, what U.S. state had the longest coastline? And what was the first toy ever advertised on television? You think about those, we're going to sit here and listen to Kenny Chesney on U.S. Country 99.9. One.

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3: This is the Pork Connection, featuring Minnesota Pork Director of Public Policy Strategy and Sustainability, Lauren Cervic, who says data from the On-Farm Sustainability Report is used to advocate for agriculture at the legislative level.
4: 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And that's really valuable. It's not something we have had until this project started about 3 years ago.
3: This message brought to you by the Minnesota Pork Producers Association.
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Oh, that was the great Randy Travis, who just celebrated 40 years as a member of the Grand Ole Opry and Hard Rock Bottom of Your Heart. Okay, so let's go back to your two trivia questions. First, which U.S. state has the longest coastline? The answer to that, Alaska. And what was the first toy ever advertised on television? I had one of these. Mr. Potato Head. There's your trivia. And here's Diamond Rio on U.S. Country 99.9.

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3: Here's your myuscountry.com weather forecast. Sunshine mixed with clouds at times today, with daytime highs approaching 81. Winds out of the south, 8 to 15 miles an hour. Mainly clear tonight, lows dip down to about 63. Tomorrow, high temperatures reach up to 79. Bright sunshine expected Thursday, with a high of 79, 80 Friday. From the Weatherology Weather Center, I'm meteorologist Megan Mulford. Currently, it's 70 degrees.
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Well, that was Paul Overstreet on U.S. Country 99.9. Now, here's one of my favorite artists of all times, Willie Nelson. But I got two trivia questions on Willie. What was Willie Nelson's first job? He was a salesman, I'll give you a hint. But what was it that he sold? And what was Willie Nelson's first paying musical job? He played guitar, but you got to tell me what kind of band. Here comes Willie Nelson in City of New Orleans on U.S. Country 99.9. Right.

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Well, that was Toby Keith and Who's That Man on U.S. Country 99.9. Hey, so let's go back to those two Willie Nelson trivia questions. Remember, at first I asked you, what was Willie Nelson's first job? What did he sell? Well, Willie Nelson was a door-to-door salesman, and he sold encyclopedias. He even sold vacuum cleaners for a time, but he sold encyclopedias door-to-door. And what was his first paying musical job? Well, at the age of 10, Willie Nelson played guitar in a polka band. Boom-ba-ba. So here's Travis Tritt, and it's a great day to be alive on U.S. Country 99.9.

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2: Here's your MyUSCountry.com weather forecast. Sunshine mixed with clouds at times today, with daytime highs approaching 81. Winds out of the south, 8 to 15 miles an hour. Mainly clear tonight, lows dip down to about 63. Tomorrow, high temperatures reach up to 79. Bright sunshine expected Thursday, with a high of 79, 80 Friday. From the Weatherology Weather Center, I'm meteorologist Megan Mulford. Currently, 71.
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Wow, and just like that, we're done with 2 hours of me on this Tuesday. We just heard Tracy Lawrence and Better Man, Better Off on U.S. Country 99.9. So, today, Trivia Tuesday. Tune in next week for more trivia. And tomorrow, it is Wacky Wednesday, so you never know what great tidbits of information I'm going to dig out for you. So, kids, have a safe day in school. People out there driving, watch out for the kids. 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But right now, here's Dwight Yoakam in Guitars and Cadillacs on U.S. Country 99.9.

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7: 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To the point. 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

that you needed more proof that people are crazy, but I do have a funny story for you. Billy Currington, this is Coryell. Florida man stories are my favorite. 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As if the vehicle through the wall wasn't a dead giveaway.

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3: Here's your myuscountry.com weather forecast. Sunshine mixed with clouds at times today, with daytime highs approaching 81. Winds out of the south, 8 to 15 miles an hour. Mainly clear tonight, lows dip down to about 63. Tomorrow, high temperatures reach up to 79. Bright sunshine expected Thursday, with a high of 79, 80 Friday. From the Weatherology Weather Center, I'm meteorologist Megan Mulford. Currently, 71.
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Far from a little man himself, Alan Jackson is 6'4". It's Coryell. Thanks for hanging with me. Tanya Tucker next. Can I see you tonight?

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1: She was storming through the house that day, and I could tell she was leaving. And I thought, oh, she'll be back, till she turned around and pointed

0: Why haven't I heard from you, Reba McEntire? This is Coryell. Unfortunately, I have heard from way too many people, unsolicitedly, online specifically, that I am uncool. By association, millennials being quote-unquote uncool based on all these different things. Well, guess what? Every generation has stuff that is super annoying. Like, the same generation telling us to let go of our skinny jeans was eating Tide Pods. So it's like, well, kind of casting stones in a glass house. You know what I'm saying?
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3: Here's your MyUSCountry.com weather forecast. Sunshine mixed with clouds at times this afternoon, with daytime highs approaching 81. Winds out of the southwest, 10 to 15 miles an hour. Lows level off around 63. Tonight, mainly clear skies. Mainly clear tomorrow, 79. Ample sunshine expected Thursday, with a high of 79. 80 Friday. From the Weatherology Weather Center, I'm meteorologist Megan Mulford. Right now, 73.
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Ronnie Millsap, Pure Love. This is Coryell. The Chicks are next. And when I think of the Chicks, this is what I envision. Dancing around a little bit in the kitchen, grabbing a ladle from the little utensil caddy on the counter. Maybe you're making supper. 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That's the kind of vibe that the Chicks give me. 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

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Bellamy Brothers, this is your classic country. And if you're a fan of Blackhawk or Waylon Jennings, Trisha, you're one. 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
3: Here's your myuscountry.com weather forecast. Sunshine mixed with clouds at times this afternoon, with daytime highs approaching 81. Winds out of the southwest, 10 to 15 miles an hour. Lows level off around 63. Tonight, mainly clear skies. Mainly clear tomorrow, 79. Ample sunshine expected Thursday, with a high of 79, 80 Friday. From the Weatherology Weather Center, I'm meteorologist Megan Mulford. Right now, it's 71 degrees.
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You know what I do every once in a while, and I'll admit to it. I'll eat by myself. I'll go eat lunch in a public place by myself. I've done this technically for supper, too. Coryell here. That was Black Hawk. Now, I know some people might feel self-conscious doing that. They might think it's weird for whatever reason. I don't think so. You know, I usually bring my laptop with me, so I'll have work to get caught up on, or I'll just scroll on my phone. I kind of make it quick, get in, get out, but it's nice just you time. I don't know how else to explain it. If you haven't done it, do it for yourself. I highly recommend it. I'm a rambling man. It's Waylon Jennings.

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0: Alabama, born country, the tune that makes you feel really proud of being in the Boondocks. 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
3: Here's your myuscountry.com weather forecast. Sunshine mixed with clouds at times this afternoon, with daytime highs approaching 81. Winds out of the southwest, 10 to 15 miles an hour. Lows level off around 63. Tonight, mainly clear skies. Mainly clear tomorrow, 79. Ample sunshine expected Thursday, with a high of 79. 80 Friday. From the Weatherology Weather Center, I'm meteorologist Megan Mulford. Right now, it's 71 degrees.
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You know how people say you got the last laugh? I think that's definitely the case for Toby Keith with How Do You Like Me Now? Thanks for hanging out with me. It's Coryell. I'm not going anywhere for a little while. I still got a great playlist ahead for you, some George Strait included. Till then, Too Gone, Too Long, it's Randy Travis. You've

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I'd argue that when the sun goes down on a summer night, it actually is a little better. Kenny Chesney, Coryell here. I mean, the sun high in the sky while you're out on a lake, you're getting a nice tan. Absolutely, that can be nice. But usually the brutal heat of the day really catches up to you, you know, when the sun starts going down. It just feels better. The vibe is different. Shenandoah's next, the church on Cumberland Road.

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2: weather.
3: Here's your myuscountry.com weather forecast. Sunshine mixed with clouds at times this afternoon, with daytime highs approaching 80. Winds out of the southwest, 8 to 15 miles an hour. Mainly clear skies tonight, lows level off around 62. 79 tomorrow. Ample sunshine expected Thursday, with daytime highs approaching 79. 80

0: Friday. I'm weatherology meteorologist Megan Mulford. Currently, it's 72 degrees.
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0: You heard Tracy Byrd, the keeper of the stars. This is Coryell. George Jones is next, the possum. No Show Jones. He has plenty of his own nicknames. I have plenty of my own as well, including Crash, because I used to crash dirt bikes and things all the time growing up. The right left hand, it's George Jones.
1: I

0: next classic is waiting.
1: This is Minnesota News Network. I'm John Anderson. President Trump and concerns over fraud are emerging as key issues in Minnesota's race for attorney general. Democratic incumbent Keith Ellison is highlighting his legal challenges against the Trump administration, while Republican Ron Schutz is making the state's fraud problems a centerpiece of his campaign. A recent KSTP Survey USA poll shows the race is tied. Minnesota could break an unwanted record for the fourth straight year as food shelf visits continue to climb. Sophie Wallerstedt is with Second Harvest Heartland.
2: We are already on track to see the record for food shelf visits broken again for the fourth year in a row. We reached over 9 million visits in Minnesota last year, and we do expect that number to increase.
1: It is now estimated that one in five Minnesota households do not have enough food to feed their family. This is M&N.
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How can I help you say goodbye, Patty Loveless? This is Coryell. You know, she went to Nashville with her brother when she was about 14 years old, and it was a great idea because she secured a lot of great things, including early mentorship opportunities with Dolly Parton. And this is going to take me a moment to get through it. But unfortunately, got the news a little bit earlier that Dolly Parton has passed away at the age of 80. Peacefully at, in Nashville, according to her publicist, which is all that you can hope for. Dolly Parton, not only a country music legend, but a philanthropist. I think we all know the work she's done, but she's donated millions of dollars towards so many different charities. She founded the Dolly Parton's Imagination Library, which has gifted hundreds of millions of books to children worldwide. Personally, I think one of my favorite things about Dolly Parton is her sense of humor. She once secretly entered a Dolly Parton lookalike contest. It was a Halloween thing in Santa Monica, and she didn't even place, but took it in stride. So rest in peace to

0: 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We will always love you.
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2: Here's your MyUSCountry.com weather forecast. Sunshine mixed with clouds at times this afternoon, with daytime highs approaching 80. Winds out of the southwest, 8 to 15 miles an hour. Mainly clear skies tonight, lows level off around 62. 79 tomorrow. Ample sunshine expected Thursday, with daytime highs approaching 79. 80 Friday. I'm weatherology meteorologist Megan Mulford. Currently, it's 72 degrees.
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family tradition. Hank Williams Jr., it's Coryell. Thank you for spending the day with me, a day that's proven to be difficult now after learning about the passing of Dolly Parton. But talk about traditions. I think one thing that we can really take away from it is to continue to treat each other with a lot of love. Just love people as Dolly would have. And you know what? Don't take yourself too seriously. I think Dolly would appreciate that as well. Reba McEntire, how was I to know?

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3: Here's your myuscountry.com weather forecast. Sunshine mixed with clouds at times this afternoon, with daytime highs approaching 80. Winds out of the southwest, 8 to 15 miles an hour. Mainly clear skies tonight, lows level off around 62. 79 tomorrow. Ample sunshine expected Thursday, with daytime highs approaching 79. 80 Friday. I'm weatherology meteorologist Megan Mulford. Right now, 73.
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Marty Stewart on U.S. Country 99.9. Well, in case you hadn't heard the news yet, unfortunately, broke this afternoon that Dolly Parton has died at 80 years old. Her nephew, who also serves as her head of security, made the announcement on Dolly's official Instagram account a few hours ago. We don't know yet the cause of death, but Dolly had told People magazine last Friday that she was dealing with some health issues, and of course she had not made very many public appearances recently. She had various events that she would have otherwise been at. She instead sent recorded messages, so we don't know the exact details, but Dolly Parton, one of the absolute legends of country music for her singing, her songwriting, acting, and just by all accounts being an all-around wonderful person, one of the absolute giants of country music, Dolly Parton has died at age 80. Here's Willie Nelson on U.S. Country. Georgia.

0: classics aren't going anywhere.
1: Direct cattle business was quiet Monday. Butcher hogs were steady. I'm John Perkins with a Brownfield Market Update. You better build bigger bins. It's just a suggestion, but regardless, be ready to maximize your per acre profits. Themix Series corn by Stein. Stein has yield. Soybeans were down and corn was up, responding to some recent yield projections. September beans were 9 lower at 1216. November was down 15 and a quarter at 1224 and a quarter. September corn was up 7 and 3 quarters at 491 and a half. December was 7 higher at 515 and a half. Live and feeder cattle saw more fund liquidation. October live was down 432 at 213.60. December was down 430 at 214.20. September feeders were 480 lower at 324.22. And on spread trade and technical weakness, October hogs were up 25 at 81.12. December lean to start the week was down 5 at 71.47. I'm John Perkins with a Brownfield Market Update.
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Martina McBride and Independence Day on U.S. Country 99.9. Well, with the Minnesota State Fair getting ready to start later this week, the fish are moving in. The Department of Natural Resources stocking its outdoor fish pond today with about 40 different species of fish ahead of the fair. They'll have everything from familiar sunfish to much larger lake sturgeon swimming in the pond outside the DNR building. Make sure to stop and give that a look this week or next while you're up there at the Great Minnesota Get-Together. Here's Rascal Flatts on U.S. Country. I said

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3: Here's your myuscountry.com weather forecast. Sunshine mixed with clouds at times this afternoon, with daytime highs approaching 80. Winds out of the southwest, 8 to 15 miles an hour. Mainly clear skies tonight, lows level off around 62. 79 tomorrow. Ample sunshine expected Thursday, with daytime highs approaching 79. 80 Friday. I'm weatherology meteorologist Megan Mulford. Right now, 73.
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3: Here's your myuscountry.com weather forecast. Sunshine mixed with clouds at times this afternoon, with daytime highs approaching 80. Winds out of the southwest, 8 to 15 miles an hour. Mainly clear skies tonight, lows level off around 62. 79 tomorrow. Ample sunshine expected Thursday, with daytime highs approaching 79. 80 Friday. I'm weatherology meteorologist Megan Mulford. Right now, 75.
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0: PressureMyUSCountry.com weather forecast. Lows dip down to about 62. Tonight, under mainly clear skies, southwest winds 8 to 15 miles an hour. Mainly sunny skies again tomorrow. Daytime highs approaching 79. 58 tomorrow night. Ample sunshine expected Thursday, with daytime highs approaching 79. 80 Friday. From the Weatherology Weather Center, I'm meteorologist Megan Mulford. Right now, 75.
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3: Here's your myuscountry.com weather forecast. Lows dip down to about 62. Tonight, under mainly clear skies, southwest winds 8 to 15 miles an hour. Mainly sunny skies again tomorrow. Daytime highs approaching 79. 58 tomorrow night. Ample sunshine expected Thursday, with daytime highs approaching 79. 80 Friday. From the Weatherology Weather Center, I'm meteorologist Megan Mulford. Currently, 76.
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1: Minnesota News Network, I'm Sean Maloney. A new American Red Cross blood donation campaign featuring Hello Kitty is already generating thousands of appointments ahead of its September launch. Spokeswoman Samantha Solberg says that while supplies last, donors will receive an exclusive Red Cross Hello Kitty plush and a surprise sticker pack.
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1: More information can be found at redcrossblood.org. Canada is retaliating against new U.S. tariffs with duties of up to 50% on roughly $20 billion in American goods. The tariffs target steel, dairy, appliances, farm equipment, paper products, and electronics. Minnesota Senator Amy Klobuchar says she'll continue fighting the tariffs to protect trade and the state's economy. Canada's tariffs take effect September 8th. And Target has pulled a children's Halloween costume following criticism that it resembled racist Jim Crow era imagery. The circus clown costume featured black gloves and a black face mask with an exaggerated grin and small top hat. Critics said the design evoked blackface and minstrel stereotypes. This is MNN.
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3: Here's your myuscountry.com weather forecast. Lows dip down to about 62. Tonight, under mainly clear skies, southwest winds 8 to 15 miles an hour. Mainly sunny skies again tomorrow. Daytime highs approaching 79. 58 tomorrow night. Ample sunshine expected Thursday, with daytime highs approaching 79. 80 Friday. From the Weatherology Weather Center, I'm meteorologist Megan Mulford. Currently, 76.
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0: fantastic deals on new vehicles. 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
2: Here's your myuscountry.com weather forecast. Lows dip down to about 62. Tonight, under mainly clear skies, southwest winds 8 to 15 miles an hour. Mainly sunny skies again tomorrow. Daytime highs approaching 79. 58 tomorrow night. Ample sunshine expected Thursday, with daytime highs approaching 79. 80 Friday. From the Weatherology Weather Center, I'm meteorologist Megan Mulford. Currently, it's 75 degrees.
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1: Minnesota News Network, I'm Sean Maloney. Drivers should pay extra attention to keep children safe as they head back to school. AAA spokesperson Brennan Knapp says motorists need to stay focused.
2: Expect increased activity at every intersection that you travel through, and especially through school zones. Obeying those posted school zone speed limits, making sure that you put your phone away and have eliminated all distractions because kids can jump through an intersection at any time. Watching for those crossing guards and pedestrians.
1: Knapp says drivers can expect to see more e-bikes and e-scooters, which are gaining in popularity. A Rochester daycare worker is facing a criminal charge after a surveillance video review involving a 2-year-old child. 54-year-old Connie Keller is charged with malicious punishment of a child. Investigators say video from May shows Keller striking the toddler in the mouth with the back of her hand. The child was not injured. Keller's next court appearance is November 12th. And Minnesota deer hunters have until September 10th to enter the antlerless permit lottery. The DNR says firearms and muzzleloader hunters must purchase a license by the deadline and will automatically be entered for the lottery area they select. This is MNN.
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2: Here's your MyUSCountry.com weather forecast. Lows dip down to about 62. Tonight, under mainly clear skies, southwest winds 8 to 15 miles an hour. Mainly sunny skies again tomorrow. Daytime highs approaching 79. 58 tomorrow night. Ample sunshine expected Thursday, with daytime highs approaching 79. 80 Friday. From the Weatherology Weather Center, I'm meteorologist Megan Mulford. Currently, it's 75 degrees.
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